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2: 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Para fundeji, nos encalice mix of granit sefta. Y para jardín de bosonho, nos ofrece unwashed mix stone. Para los contratistas, nos tiene base course, lo cual está aprobado para DIY. Perfecto para una infraestructura sólida, duradero y seguro. WhatsApp nos AVMES na 593-1830 or visit atcoaruba.com for more information.
3: So with Start Aruba, we help innovation-driven companies from Aruba to scale internationally to the U.S. So we're scouting at the moment. We're looking for companies to apply to join us at Start Aruba. And then in October, we take 10 companies to a tech conference in Atlanta to get immersed in the tech ecosystem in Atlanta and to meet potential partners, potential customers, and potential investors. So this is a tech conference. So Venture Atlanta is the largest tech conference in the south of the US. So it's a very big conference, and we give the Aruban founders a lot of exposure to meet with potential clients and to meet with potential partners and potential investors. So there's a lot of exposure going on. So you can register, you can apply to join this program via startaruba.com or aruba.impacthub.net. This is where you can apply for the program. There is a registration fee, it's all listed on the website. They can see that. And it's a very straightforward application process. Exactly. So, you know, if you register, we will look at the applications, and we're looking for the 10 most promising innovation-driven startups from Aruba to take them to Atlanta. We're looking for tech and innovation-driven entrepreneurs, and, you know, our goal with Start Aruba is to really give the entrepreneurial ecosystem on the island a tremendous boost. Companies that really want to scale their business need to look outside of the borders of Aruba, need to look internationally. And what better place to do that, to scale internationally, than in the U.S.? So tourism is really important for the economy of Aruba. But the Gobierno de Aruba is also looking to diversify. And so we're looking for young and ambitious tech founders that have been successful already in Aruba and need to scale faster. And you can do that in the U.S. This program is out of this world. I mean, I've been running these type of programs for a long time. This is one of the best programs we have out there. So if you're young and ambitious and you're a tech or innovation-driven founder, this is your chance to scale your business internationally, going to the Mecca of innovation and entrepreneurship, which is in the U.S. Of course, we work with a lot of founders. I mean, founders would love to help other founders. So you will meet a lot of other founders. But none of this would have been possible without our partners. So I want to thank the Gobierno de Aruba, the Netherlands Enterprise Agency. I want to thank Pearson Ferdinand. It's a legal firm from the U.S. I want to thank TAPS Inc. I want to thank Frappa Real Estate. I want to thank SETAR for their contribution, and also Aruba Bank. All are providing resources, making it for us possible to do this for the founders of Aruba.
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